eyes. She promised to meet at Adams this spring. He promised her money and many fine things. She met him as promised, they went for a ride.

0: followed the trace of a bird which in 1860s flew from southern Patagonia and ended up on the island of Mykines in the 1860s. Maybe some of your listeners know it as the king of the gannets, a famous bird living for 30 for 30 years on the last rock of Mykines Island. And I was researching that story a little bit because I found it such a striking episode. And then learned a bit more about the island and also its most famous painter, and was then reading the book that also Solveig mentioned. Reading that book, I learned that the opening chapter of Mykines' biography is related to this completely unknown Swedish painter, and I started looking for information and didn't find anything, especially not on the Faroese day he had in 1924. And the more I started digging, the more I started looking in archives and newspapers, the more wonderful information I found, and I felt like I have to pursue this. And also I'm very fascinated about stories behind landscapes and finding ways to open them up to the public. So I felt it felt quite natural to me to pursue this further and yeah, eventually come here.
1: I understand that you really want to reach people who may know how about the William Gislander journey in 1924 and people who may know about paintings from Gislander, paintings in the Faroe Islands.
0: Yeah, exactly. So we have kind of an unusual situation, or it's actually quite a usual situation for these kinds of painters, that hardly anything is in public collections. So in order to recreate this panorama that he opened up 100 years ago, we definitely depend on the collaboration of private collectors and individuals, because it's them who own the paintings and maybe may not even be fully aware in what context this was created. So if people, for example, have a painting or know of a painting or would like to explore the paintings we already know of or we are currently looking for example, through descriptions or reproductions, they can come to our website on gislander1924.eu. You also find the links on Listasam. And there you find a first project webpage with more information. You can contact me directly. You find everything there. And you can explore the research I have done so far, and also you can subscribe to a newsletter and follow the journeys on the Faroe Islands and how this goes forward.
1: Next Sunday, 3:00, you are going to talk about William Gislander, and it will be at Listasand Faroe. Tell us about the headlines in your presentation.
0: Well, the headlines in the presentation, I think I will start, as I mentioned before, I will start in Patagonia, telling a bit the story, how I came to this not very well-known painter and started pursuing him. That's the opening, and then I want to definitely lead the people through the different stages of his stay here, which was actually a stay which lasted for 9 months. And thanks to the documentation through newspapers that I found is quite good. So what I would like to do is to lead people through the different places and areas where he painted across different seasons on the Faroe Islands. So there will be headings like Mykines, for example, where he painted more than 20 paintings. Then we will revisit certain exhibitions he had, both during Olafsøka 1924 here and then in Copenhagen. So yeah, that will be kind of the trajectory we're going to take.
1: Ja, spennende. 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
2: Tack, tack för det.
1: Och så får jag vita tacka för i morgon och det är vi ser här fyra kvinnor, bara någon som är bäj klassisk och spelmansaktig.

a sense of fur, and I'm already out. Running to my newfound spot behind Daniel's museum. There's a green patch, a nice place to sit.